A movie, or you want to watch a series?

Hey there, Poway Station. I don't know who you were calling for. I had some static there. This is Kilo 3 Echo Echo Foxtrot. Keith out here in Hesperia listening to the Blue Ridge Repeater. Drive safe out there. Hope you're having a good one.

0: Okay, I think it was maybe K3 Echo Echo Foxtrot Keith, November 6 Charlie Yankee, N6CY, and yeah, just about 15 minutes away from the house, and hope you're having a good evening.
1: Yeah, we're good. We're making a stop here on our way back to Huntington Beach to hang out at the mother-in-law's house. We left Draper, Utah this morning at about 0800, so just got done with the 8-hour haul back down here. But yeah, sounds like you're a little closer to home than I am, but yeah, we're having a good time out here.
0: Okay, long drive for you, and any significant slowdowns on the 15 freeway?
1: You know, it's fitting. As soon as we got across the state line back into California, we had traffic, multiple slowdowns, basically from right when you make that first climb up all the way to, it opened up a little bit, then it got slow again at, where am I thinking, at Baker, then it got slowed down again north of Barstow, but to be expected, I guess. Nothing tremendous, though, no bad accidents or anything like that.
0: Okay, well, that's good to know. Anyway, what's your GPS telling you as far as making Huntington Beach?
1: We're actually going to stay up here in Hesperia this evening, have dinner with my mother-in-law, and stay the night here. I have two little kids, so they did a great job on the car ride. We're going to give them a break tonight, let them hang out with Grandma. But from where I'm at now, typically it would be another 2 hours probably with this time of day traffic.
0: Okay, got that. Well, anyway, welcome home, and have fun resting overnight before your 2-hour trip tomorrow. We'll go ahead and clear with you. Have a great evening in 73. This is November 6, Charlie Yankee Mobile in now San Diego, and I never gave you my name, but the operator's Rick, Romeo India, Charlie Kilo.
1: Copy that, Rick. Thanks for the comeback and the chatter. Missed the radio. This is Kilo 3 Echo Echo Foxtrot Keith, and we're up in Hesperia, California at the moment. Have a good one. 7-3, buddy.
0: Kilo 3 Echo Echo Foxtrot from November 6, Charlie Yankee, 73.

0: I think that was Rick out there, Jonathan, here in Santa Barbara, KG6MID.
1: Jonathan, KG6MID, M6CY, nice to hear you.
0: Thanks, man. Yeah, good to hear you as well. I got a question for you. So I keep all my username and passwords in a little booklet, written in a little booklet, carry it around with me. Some people say that's probably not a good idea. At one of my places of work years ago, we had LastPass, and but then that got compromised. So that was a website where you put all of your passwords, username passwords, for all of your, you know, websites and stuff, and then you have just kind of one master that you can access into the LastPass. But, yeah, so I don't know. I don't know if you have anything like that or have any suggestions.
1: Probably same as you. A little notebook and keep it in a relatively safe place and hopefully it doesn't get lost. Yeah, I don't have any electronic storage vaults or anything like that for my my particular passwords, so there you go. Anyway, turning final into the neighborhood. Jonathan, have a great evening in Santa Barbara. KJ6MID from N6CY Mobile. Take care.
0: All right, man. Thanks for all the input. Appreciate it. Have a good evening. KJ6MID.

0: 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Good evening, Kevin.
1: Good evening yourself. Hold on for a second. W6, that's Richard, are you still out there?

0: Alright, nothing heard. JU, hi, was it? Who was the last station? Go ahead.
1: K4HT, WB6JUI, David in Redlands. Just wanted to say hi.
0: Hey, David. Yeah, we're doing all right, and happy Monday to you. How was your weekend?
1: Well, it was a little busy. I've been working that 13 colonies thing. I've got 12 and one of the bonus stations, so we'll see what tomorrow brings, whether I make the 13 or not. Delaware is pretty elusive. So go ahead.
0: How the bands for you yesterday?
1: Terrible.
0: Yeah, I saw that as well. I was debating whether to hit the summit or not. It didn't look like it was worth the trip.
1: Okay, Kevin, well, catch up with you another time. 7:30 for now. WB6JUI.
0: All right, I'll try to make it out on Wednesday. Maybe we'll catch up to you then. If not, we'll catch up to you later. 73, have a good night. K4HD, 210 westbound.

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1: KO6WJR coming in loud and clear, but couldn't tell if you were digitized. Are you on the bridge?

0: Yeah, the last two stations doubled, but I got the last station asking if I'm on the bridge. Yes, I am on a WPSD Pi app talking on digital. I'm just curious, is this going out to the FM analog repeaters? I'm a new Papa member, sorry if I'm doing something wrong.
1: No, that's okay. I don't know about FM, because I'm still fairly new, but you're definitely going out to the analog Papa repeaters. I do have a question, though. Maybe you don't know because you're new, Brig. I got a Baofeng DM32, and I've been trying to experiment with my digital mic gain settings. Looks like there's standard 1, 2, and 3, and enhanced 1, 2, and 3. You have any experience with that?
0: I can't say that I do, but I haven't any interview with a similar setting, and I know that the enhanced audio generally doesn't sound as good, so... I would say maybe turn the gain up, and I mean, you're sounding good right now, but of course I'm digital, so I don't know how you're sounding if I was listening analog.
1: Okay, yeah, no, thank you for your feedback. I am analog right now, but I have read conflicting reports too, some people saying standard is actually better as opposed to the enhanced. So, okay, thank you. KO6LWJ.
2: Jason, Kilo 3, Echo, Echo Foxtrot. Keith, how you doing, man? Good to hear you on the dark side.
1: Hey, Keith, how's it going? Yeah, good to hear you out here, brother.
2: Yeah, we're good, man. Yeah, you don't have to break as often on Papa's system. I don't think the talk-out timer is as short as it is on the GMRS repeaters. And for the other unit, yeah, Papa Bridge bridges you into the analog repeaters. Papa Chat is just a DMR reflector for Papa members. Good to hear you guys both on the radio. This is Kilo 3.

0: Echo Foxtrot, we're currently hanging out in Hesperia.
1: Okay, Kilo 3, Echo Foxtrot. Hey, I appreciate it, Keith. Got it. Timeout timer's not as long as the other side. Okay, very good.
0: On the hotspot, that's a familiar voice too. Is that another MCRC member out there?

0: This is KOC Coach GQ. I am an MCRC member. I'm not sure if that's if you're referring to me, but yes, my name's Andrew. I am WFLU 828 on the other side of radio.
1: Yeah, dude, I recognize you even through DMR, through the slightly drunk, slightly sad sounding digital protocol. This is Keith, WSKY 594 on the other side. Kilo 3 Echo Echo Foxtrot here on Papa System. Yeah, good to hear you over here.
0: Good to see you too. Yeah, I've been I just joined Papa, got my 45-day membership, so I'm just testing the waters, and so far it's pretty cool. I don't mean to sound horrible in front of all the true radio enthusiasts. No, I'm just teasing. But anyways, I'll probably hop over to analog here in a minute, and I think I can hit Santiago from my home, so I'll give that a whirl.
1: Copy that. Yeah, you'll have lots of options from there. You'll have Santiago, Signal Peak, and I don't know, I could hit like some of the LA repeaters from Huntington Beach, but yeah, I'm actually on the high desert right now. I think I'm on Papa 14, Blue Ridge. I think it's on Wrightwood. So it's cool how these repeater systems on this side can be linked together. I was just talking to another unit down in San Diego before you guys got on, and he started talking to a unit up in Santa Barbara. So it definitely stretches the range. Anyways, this is Kilo 3 Echo Echo Fox. I'll be clear on your guys' final. Good to hear both of you on Papa System.
2: Yeah, good to hear you too out here, Keith. From San Diego up to Vegas, and from the coast out to almost Arizona.

This is Kilo Oscar Lima Whiskey Juliet. I got to clear out here, but good hearing out all your other stations out here, and I'll say 73s, and talk to you guys later.

0: is Kilo Oscar 6, November Mike Lima. Sorry, Satan, I didn't get your call sign.
1: KO 6 NML, K4 HD, Kilo 4 Hotel Delta, Kevin. Go ahead.
0: Hey, how you doing? I just heard your call. I didn't know if you were talking to someone already. Sorry, I just turned on my radio.
1: Thanks for coming back and using your radio. Did I get your call sign right? Is it Kilo Oscar 6 November Mike Lima?
0: Yes, sir, that's it. KO 6 November Mike Lima. My name is Isaac. I'm out here in Palmdale.
1: Neighbors, I'm in Canyon Country, coming through the Newhall Pass, head north on the 14. Oh, what part of Palmdale are you at?
0: I'm sitting in my my work parking lot. I work at the hospital, Palmdale Regional, so my home base is in Sun Village, like Little Rock, but just leaving work, so I'm here on the west side.
1: Okay, Little Rock, good old Little Rock. Is that the home of Charlie Brown's, or is that Pear Blossom?
0: Yeah, Little Rock is, Charlie Brown's in Little Rock, yeah. Good place, good barbecue there. But yeah, that's where I'm at. Over there, I got a couple acres out there, so it's nice.
1: Yeah, I agree. It is nice to get the Little Rock Dam group there. Yeah, Charlie Brown, great barbecue. I agree. Pick up some alligator, some frog legs every once in a while. Haven't seen those giraffe ribs, though.
0: I gotta be honest, I've lived out here my whole life and I did not know that they served any of that there.
1: I've got an alligator and the frog legs. I've never seen the giraffe ribs. I don't know if that's a thing or not, but it's kind of, I wish it was. Can you imagine? A good old 4-foot giraffe rib.
0: Family, but yeah, no, I've actually only ever eaten there a couple times. Usually just go get a shake.
1: Well, copy that. All right, well, great to hear you out here on the Papa system. We'll listen for you down the log. I'm exiting here Sear Highway, so we'll catch you later. I think it was Isaac. You can correct me if I'm wrong. This is Kilo 4, Hotel Delta, waving a hand. 73, I'll be clarity final.
0: Hey, thanks for the chat. Safe drive, 73. We'll see you later. Kilo Oscar 6, November Mike Lima.

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This is the San Bernardino County Emergency Communications Service Valley Division Net for Monday, July 6th, 2026. 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The San Bernardino County Emergency Communications Service, or ECS,

0: AC6WTN, Alpha Delta 4, Alpha Lima, Henderson, Nevada. Good evening.
1: Alpha Delta 4, Alpha Lima, I believe. Yeah, I'm out here in Ventura County. Just listening in to see if there might be some late night contact. I know there's a lot of people that do driving or are just out there listening for contact, so I thought I would say hello. My name is Jeff. I'm in Ventura County, KC6WTN.
0: Okay, Jeff, very good. Name here is Doug, and I am in Henderson, Nevada, coming to you via the repeater on, what's that, Mount Potosi over there? Papa 29, Mount Potosi. And, yeah, I got a voltage, battery volt too low here, so I hope I'm coming through there. I may need to charge up my battery. 84L, back to you.
1: Yeah, you're still coming across okay. You know, Henderson is no stranger to me. Years ago, not so much lately, but years ago, I would always go to Vegas, and there were a few times I stayed off at Green Valley Ranch out in Henderson, and that was a great resort, nice and laid back. But you're definitely making the repeaters.
0: Okay, Jeff, thanks. And yeah, I had my power set to high, but I switched to medium on this Anytone D578 radio. It's a mobile radio, but I'm using it inside the house here. So I'm using 10 watts now instead of 25. Am I still coming through okay?
1: Yes. There is a little bit of static, but you're obviously readable, so there's no problems there. If medium power is working, I would say stick with it. You're sounding good.
0: Okay, thanks for the report. Yeah, I'm running on a lithium ion battery, just a small 10 amp hour lithium ion, lithium iron phosphate battery, LIFEP04. And yeah, it's gone down to about 13 volts. So it's getting kind of down there in capacity, so I probably need to recharge it. I just thought I'd give you a shout there and let you know you're coming through the system just fine. 73, and enjoy the rest of your evening. 84AL, Henderson, Nevada.
1: Well, thanks a lot. Yeah, I'm just out here late night on the Papa Network, just seeing who might be out here. Appreciate it, Doug. 84AL, this is KC6WTN. You have a great night. Recharge that battery, and hopefully to hear you on some of the nets that are going on this week.

Yeah, station asking for a radio check. You're coming through loud and clear. I've got a little bit of scratch on my receive because I'm using a mobile antenna inside the house here about 22 miles from Papa 29. But from what I can hear, you're making the system just fine. 84AL.

0: Alrighty, I appreciate the comeback. Thank you very much. I am new to ham radio, so I got my membership going today and been experimenting with different stuff. So I'm nerding out over here a little bit. It's super cool.
1: Yeah, very good. Well, welcome to the hobby, and enjoy yourself. And there's so many different little niche areas of the hobby to explore. But the UHF, VHF repeater systems are one area to explore, and that's pretty much my only mode of communications right now. I used to have an HF rig, but that's not working at the moment, so maybe sometime in the future I'll work HF, but right now it's just UHF, VHF, FM on the repeaters, and I'm enjoying that. 84A, back to you.

0: I am experimenting with DMR, and I've got a little Raspberry Pi, and mostly just doing digital stuff, but I sometimes come in and I hit the analog repeaters just for fun, and I'm right under POP3, so it makes for good conversation.
1: Oh, definitely. There's a bunch of interesting nets on here too during the week. If you look on the Papa System website, you'll see all the nets, and I participate in a few of those occasionally. I wouldn't call myself a regular on the system, but I do appreciate the Papa System and all the fine folks here that keep it running. 84AL, by the way, name here is Doug. I am in Henderson, Nevada, on Papa 29.
0: Okay, so I'm starting to notice there's a kind of a lingo. It sounds like I remember from my test you have to say your transmission at the end, or your call sign at the end of your transmission, and a couple other things. So I'm still learning, but I was gonna write down your call sign, and I'm just like so overwhelmed by having different things going on, and I've got another radio that's going off, and I'm like, I can't just sit down and put the pen to the paper, so to speak. But man, it's an honor to talk to someone from Nevada, and I can't wait to go even further. I think HF can be worldwide, if I'm not mistaken.
1: Yeah, that's exactly right. And back when I was doing HF, it was a lot of fun. I was not a contester or a, what I did was mainly just rag tube. I was not a DXer or contester, but I made some worldwide contacts, and it was a lot of fun. So yeah, wherever you want to take the hobby, it can be enjoyable and. Yeah, just take it one step at a time and see where it leads you. 84AL, back to you, and I'll be QRT after your transmission. 73, take care.
0: All righty, sir. I appreciate the feedback and conversation, and you have yourself a good evening. This is KO6 OT.

0: I heard something KO6, something DQ. This is Kilo Charlie 6, Whiskey Tango November. Just saying hello. It sounds like you're a new ham. Can you let me know your full call sign and your name? This is Jeff out here in Ventura County, Simi Valley. I thought I would say hi since you seem to be up this late.
1: Hey there, good evening. Yeah, this is KO6OGQ, Kilo Oscar 6, Oscar Golf Quebec. I'm used to saying it, just the letters. My name is Andrew. I'm over here in, Laguna Hills, and I'm hitting Papa 3, I think, Santiago. So, but I'm also in range of Signal Hill as well, so, but currently on Papa 3.
0: Very good. Andrew, how long have you had your license?
1: So I tested last week, or I guess it was the field day weekend. Pretty sure it was 2 weeks ago, and then I got my call sign on like a Tuesday, and I've been doing DMR and stuff, and now I'm messing with the analog stuff, and I didn't really know what it was doing, but I talked over these repeaters on DMR earlier, and there's a bridge net or a bridge channel or talk group, and so that was really cool, and yeah, I'm just kind of getting my feet wet.
0: That's what it's all about, you know, getting your feet wet, and before you know it, you're in the quicksand, and you are knee-deep in Papa Land, or at least in Ham Radio Land. So it sounds like you've got a good start. Personally, you know, when I started out, we didn't have digital and DMR and all of that. But I would focus on FM until I became proficient and then would expand. But, yeah, if you're able to dive in and hit DMR, you know, there's a DMR net every Monday. And are you familiar with the PapaNet? Were you part of the Quick Start program?
1: I was not. So I kind of just went on the website and registered and got approved for the 45-day membership, and I started on DMRS, so I was programming my radios for some of the repeaters that are around here for DMRS, and that kind of got me all familiar with talking on the radio and, you know, not being shy and all that, and then as far as ham goes, now I'm just like, it's like there's so much more you can do in ham than GMRS. So, but no, I did not do a quick start or anything. I just referenced what's on the website and plugged in some of the local stuff around here into my radio.
0: What I will say is congratulations on opening a new door to the ham radio system. GMRS is okay, you know, but it's really people who just want to communicate. My opinion is locally, you know, like if you are out and about doing whatever, and you just want to chit-chat and whatever. But ham has more discipline, and I really appreciate the fact that you went through the training to get your technician license, because being a technician on ham radio, there's more discipline, But I think you'll find that your contacts are much more disciplined as well. So you've got a great community out here. Thanks for signing up for the PAPA temporary membership, and hopefully you'll decide to join permanently. But this is a time for you to check it out, see if it's for you. 2 years ago, that was for me, and I've just had a lot of fun and appreciate the people out here on the PAPA Network.
1: Yeah, no, I agree, and these little clubs and stuff that I've, well, PAPA's not little, but these clubs that I've come across has been kind of monumental in just meeting people and getting to do some cool stuff, and so, I'm already part of a DMRS club, and now I think I'll either take on PAPA or maybe something else, but I think PAPA is probably the best around here, it seems. Well, cool. I will sign off here. I think they say 73, and this is KO6OGQ.
0: KO6ODQ, well, welcome to the ham population. I don't know if you're familiar, but with the PAPA Network, we've got a website, papasys.com. Check the calendar. Every night we've got various nets that you can listen to or be a part of, and like I mentioned Monday earlier, you missed it if you weren't there. There's a DMR net on Monday, a D-Star net on Tuesday, and we've got a new hams net on Wednesday. So that's at, I believe, 7 p.m. Pacific. So I encourage you to check that out and check out the website and what PAPA can offer you. So appreciate that, Andrew. Sounds like you're on your way to something new, which is great. So KO6, what was it? ODQ, this is KC6WTN, and I'll be clear. Thank you.
1: Yeah, hey, just real quick, just so to get to the call sign, it's OGQ, Oscar Golf Quebec, just so you have it for your record. And, I already checked in on one of the new ham nets, and let's see, and I've been on the website too, so, I appreciate all the information. Never hurts to have it all, so thank you. Have a good night. 73, KO6, OGQ.
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1: KO6 OGQ, go ahead.
0: Okay, Andrew, yeah, very good. And if you would like to try another net, we have a net known as the AfterNet Party, and that is on the Elsinore Peak repeater, W6CDW. And if you need the information for that repeater, I'll give it to you if you're interested. That net starts in about 6 minutes at 11 p.m. Pacific time. And it's open to any amateur, and a bunch of friendly guys. I usually check in, and our net control operator is Mike in Needles, California, who usually checks in via Echolink. So just to let you know, and let me know if you want me to give you the information for that repeater. I will be happy to do that. 84AL, back to you.
1: Yeah, sure, that sounds good. I'll probably be up for another little bit. Let me get inside. I'm actually in my backyard right now. But let me get inside and I'll be able to copy. I'm only on an HT currently, so I don't have a base station yet. But soon, it's in the works. So let me get inside and I'll call you back. KO6 OGQ, and I think it was 84L. I probably butchered it.
0: Yeah, well, close enough for Jazz. 84AL. Yeah, I'll stand by. 84AL, standing by.

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1: Okay, Andrew, I've got the repeater information if you're ready to copy.
0: Go for it, I'm ready to copy.
1: Okay, the repeater's downlink, in other words, received, is 144.895, and the uplink is 145.495, in other words, offset of plus 0.600, and the uplink tone, the PL tone is 156.7.

0: Okay, copy that. I have the uplink as 146.95 with a tone of 156.7, and I didn't catch the other end of it. If you could repeat the beginning part, please.
1: Okay, no, the repeaters, your receive frequency for the repeater is 144.895. 144.895. That's what you receive the repeater on. And your transmit to the repeater, the uplink, is 145.495. So, plus 600 kilohertz offset. And the PL tone, 156.7.

0: already, so forgive me for asking so many times, but I've got 144.895 for listen, receive, and then I have, I know it's, I know the spacing, but I couldn't remember the number, so it's 145.something and a tone of 156.7. And then follow-up question, is there a receive tone to put in as well, or is it the same?
1: Okay, you have most of the information correct. It's the uplink, your transmit frequency will be 145.495, and you have the uplink tone, the PL tone correct, 156.7. And I think it's the downlink tone is optional. It's the same frequency, 156.7, but that's optional. You don't really need it. So, yeah, I think the net is probably starting about now, so hope to see you over there. I'll be switching there on Echolink. I can't reach that repeater via RF, but you probably can. If you can, if you have Echolink capability, it's W6CDW-R is the Echolink node. Copy, 84AL.
0: All right, I copy off. I will see you over there. I'll give it a whirl if you can reach it. Thank you very much. KO6OG2.

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Glad I still had my ears on. I'm winding down, but cool to hear you out there. What's up, my friend?

0: Hey, Rick, good to hear you this late night. Just had a QSO with the new ham, so that's always kind of cool. Just pick them up and say, you know, how did you get here? What was your intention of being a ham and stuff like that? But I'm just out here on the patio. Little Bear's inside. I've got the screen door open, but when the bug zapper goes off, she gets kind of upset, so she doesn't want to be out on the patio right now. So that's what I'm doing.
1: Well, very cool, man. And Little Bear's a smart cat. You know, cats are smarter than people give them credit for. That's why they don't perform tricks. But shifting back to what you just said there, my friend, so tell me about the new ham. Was that on the Papa system that you talked to them?
0: Yeah, his name was Andrew, and he keyed up. I've got it in my log for his call sign if you want it. But we chit-chatted a little bit, and someone else keyed in from outside of Papa that said, hey, there's a late night net over here on this other repeater system and whatever. And I don't even know if it's a repeater system. It was a 2-meter contact, and I did listen in, but couldn't hear anything, so maybe it's only local, or maybe if there's a digital way of getting to it, you know, whatever. But yeah, it was a good little chit chat just to say welcome to Papa. He's got a 45-day membership to check out the system, so I encouraged him to listen in more and check out the nets. KC6 WTM.
1: Hey, very cool. That's what it's all about, man. You know, vector them in. They get their licenses and stuff. And, I mean, if you're in the footprint of Papa, I mean, it's a no-brainer. Why not? But even I think people who are outside of the footprint of Papa, I think a lot of them, well, look at Ron from Locust Grove. He's out there in West Virginia, and he's a regular here. And in this modern technology with, well, actually the all-star nodes are the best way to go. But there is the DMR bridge. But so cool. All right, you contacted with that guy, and you're out on the deck. And so what's the temperature like?
0: Sorry about that, Rick. I'm now switched over to Papa One. I was on All-Star, but I knocked over my phone, and that killed my node. So my clear node is now resetting for All-Star. But weather's great tonight. You know, earlier it got up to upper 80s, and I sit out here on the patio with a box fan to keep me cool. But now it's beautiful, so, you know, I'll be up here for a while yet. But right now I'm on Papa One, and glad we have these backup systems to make sure that, you know, ham radio always has a way of getting into contact, especially during emergency situations. And if I knock over my phone, I think that's an emergency situation. KC6 WTM.
1: You know, Jeff, interesting you mentioned that. I couldn't remember, back in the day, I was studying to get my license. My wife was fascinated. I'm like, what's this new hobby you're in? What's this thing you're monitoring? Because I was listening to the Papa System. And I was telling her, man, I'm going to be a radio man. I'm going to learn how to

a licensee to learn about how to use HF. So I've got that listening radio going. I think you heard you've got one going too. But so I'm thinking that I'm going to circle back at some point and really want to learn for fun and for actual practical use. It's the real radio. Because, you know, when the Kessler syndrome hits, there ain't going to be no computers.

0: You know, I did some reading, and you know when you get stuff over the internet, you don't know what's true or what's not, but I did see something where, you know, if stuff hits the fan and RF goes down, you're not going to have the VHF, UHF, you're probably only going to have HF. HF, I guess, isn't as susceptible to nuclear or whatever problems as opposed to VHF, UHF, and higher. So that's something to think about.
1: I think I'll be planning, or thinking about that when I invest in my new radio, which is, or, you know, my next upgrade of radio in my radio career, which would be probably a 20-watt HF rig that you go up to, you know, the top of the hill and set up an antenna, or with maybe whatever, you know, way you deploy it. But it would be interesting. It's just something to aspire to. You know, like, I mean, I'm aspiring to learning some new techniques and trying some new stuff with electric guitar. So there's always something in the future, especially with technology.
0: Well, when bad stuff happens, you know, there's going to be at least HF because of the frequencies and such. But it would be great to also hear some kind of channel with your guitar work.
1: KO6. DGX. Yeah, you know, I mean, I'm hoping that music's always going to find a way to get out there, you know, even if there's a cataclysm, things we got to pull out of. But, you know, who knows, Jeff? Day by day, we just take it and hope we can build on it and stuff. But before I turn you loose, man, I've got a little story, a military story, to share.
0: Yeah, go for it. And, you know, I think there's always going to be, you know, I used to have an old Ramsey kit, and it was only about 5 watts. But it would let me get into FM radio to transmit, and that was pretty cool. Yeah, I imagine that when networks go down, there's going to be people that try to do some kind of messaging or music or whatever using these kits that they built from Ramsey or other companies. But, yeah, go ahead.
1: Before the military story, thinking about the post-primordial soup of radio, do you think it's going to be the people, maybe this is a dumb question, but the ones that got the, you know,

0: the 1,000-watt radios, or are there going to be people grassroots level with their QRP radios bouncing around the globe? Is that possible that, because that's what I'm thinking of, that I'd be HF somehow be able to reach people way beyond, you know, the pop-up footprint or whatever, and then kind of find out, like, is the postman still out there? Remember the movie, The Postman?
1: I did not see The Postman, so I will have to put it on my list of movies to watch, but I imagine, you know, we already have QRP radios and high-watt radios that can go global on the various frequencies, which is great. You know, a lot of it right now in current society is just for hobby. But if it happens where, for some reason, global communications go down, or even local communications, there are the ham radio people that will key up and say, hey, I'm still out here and communicating, and here's some information, and here's what's going on. So that I think is a cool aspect of ham radio.
0: Yeah, kind of looking forward to going up into that world, because I know there's a lot more for me to learn, and I'm probably going to have to step up my license to really explore it. But, yeah, it does sound kind of cool. And real quick, vector into The Postman. So The Postman's a Kevin Costner movie. He was young, so this is a long time ago. So there's like a post-apocalypse a world. In the United States, and I don't know if it's from nuclear, I don't really remember that much about the movie, whether it's like nuclear war or what puts us in this post-apocalypse world. So now there's these cities that are, or communities that are trying to rise and regain, and just wondering, they have no communications, no radio, no anything to know what's happening in the outside world. So The Postman, his character, Kevin Costner, he rides a horse, he rides into these communities, and he tells them, I am the U.S. mail, and the government is back online, and you can just start going back to being, you know, anyway, he's faking them, because the government's not back online, the mail is not on service, but anyway, it's an interesting movie. I gotta watch it again to see whatever it was talking about. But with that being said, KO6DGX, over to you. And if you're still up for it, I'll try to be real concise with a little military story.
1: Always love your input, Rick. You always have a great way of making me think of stuff I hadn't thought of. So I'm definitely putting The Postman on my list, and it sounds like it wasn't radio-related, but makes me think I'm the next screenwriter that can write a radio version of that, so that would be kind of cool. Very good, sir. Appreciate talking to you. I'm just out here late night, so good talking to you, Rick. KC6WTN, I'll be clear unless you have a final comment.
0: Hey, Jeff, sounding like a good time to kind of wind it down for the evening, and I've got plenty of other commentary for you, stories and stuff. But thank you. I consider that very kind words, and ditto. I like talking to you, and you make me think of things that I haven't thought of before, and that's, I guess, the beauty of this whole hobby here. And so, yeah, catch up with The Postman, and then down the road, I'm going to tell you about the Battle of Well, the fate of the Fort Lang Ve in Vietnam is kind of like the start of the fighting in Quang Tri province. And it's just an interesting story, man. The war goes way beyond that, many chapters. So that's the first chapter. K-06, oh, well, let me say K-C... WTN, KC6, WTN, KO6, DGX, I am clear as well, my friend, and have a pleasant evening.
1: There you go. Good night, Rick. Just FYI, from what I can see, is there's another Vandenberg Starlink launch with other payloads going on at 12:10. Tomorrow morning, which is in about a little over an hour. So if you're around and outside, you might see another Starlink launch. KC6 WTN, I'll be clear.
0: Oh, doesn't back in on that one. Well, yeah, I'll be feeling that it might be in a little bit, or, you know, the whole house would be rumbling. So thanks for the heads up. I thought I heard it on the local news. So, yeah, that's probably about 300,000 pounds of propellant that will be burnt, not to mention the payloads and stuff that get jettisoned out there that are going to eventually circle and come back and burn up, like the propellant. But all that stuff, the 300,000 pounds of propellant, the extra 100,000 pounds of payload and whatever, that stuff stays in Earth's orbit. It will always be with us for thousands of years beyond our launching date. So cool to know that. We're so productive. KO6DGX, I'm clear.
1: You know it, KC6WTN, clear, but listening for any other contacts that might be out there.

0: Kilo Oscar 6, Oscar Bravo Victor. I can hear you over here on Papa 26.
1: Okay, very good, very good. Oscar Victor, I believe I heard it right. November 6th, Victor, November, India. First time using the radio. Have to figure out how to program it. Back to you.
0: Just hopped on the 23 freeway. I'm leaving Thousand Oaks, headed down to Brentwood to go meet one of my guys.
1: Okay, very good. How copy? How's the copy on this thing?
0: Coming through pretty good. A little crackly, but not too bad. Still very readable.
1: Okay, very good. Thank you very much. Appreciate it. And we're on Papa 22. Okay.
0: Could you give me your call sign one more time so I can jot you down and your name?
1: Okay, I'm sorry. The name is George Golf Echo, Oscar Romeo Golf Echo. The call, November 6th, Victor, November, India.
0: Copy that. Good talking to you. I'll say 73 and I'll be clear after this. Again, I was Travis, Thousand Oaks, Kilo Oscar 6, Oscar Bravo Victor. Clear.
1: Okay, Travis.

0: November 6, Charlie Yankee, Mobile, San Diego.
1: Morning, Rick, KD, 6FD. Happy Taco Tuesday.
0: Johnny, happy Taco Tuesday to you also. And, yeah, just making my way out of the neighborhood. And just thin overcast this morning.
1: Okay. Yeah, everything's looking up over here. I'll get back to what I'm doing. I need both hands. So in the meantime, take care and enjoy. Kilowatt Bravo 6, Foxtrot Delta Echo Clear.
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1: K6KHO.
0: Hey, good morning, Jeff. 6KHO from N6CY. Pretty light traffic this morning from the Poway Road exit all the way down to the 163 split. Light traffic.
1: That's what I'd like to hear. Yeah, I got to head down to the office.
0: Are you on the 78 eastbound yet?
1: No, haven't got on the freeway quite yet. Two blocks.

Understand. Well, let's see. We have some Mars HF radio activity this afternoon. It's our weekly check-in with overseas stations. And then this upcoming weekend is our monthly special event on Midway. So kind of a follow-up to the America 250 celebration. So should have

0: station on a different band. And yes, a couple of the HF stations have front-end bandpass filters.
1: Okay. Yeah, I was looking at pictures of these contesters. They got these tables full of filters, man. They're all going into one antenna. It's pretty wild.
0: The whole game of intrastation interference, you know, sometimes you can live in harmony, and sometimes you're, you know, another transmitter within the station is your own worst enemy. So, yeah, you gotta have bandpass filters, sometimes coax stubs that take out harmonics, and yeah, things like that. It's a whole technical science to it.
1: Yeah, pretty interesting stuff. I finally saw the rest of my antenna show up on FedEx tracking last night.
0: Very good. So, take pictures while you're putting it together. I'm very interested on how these things are constructed.
1: They're simple. There's a hub that has six tubes that you basically slide the fiberglass tubes into. They're three-section tubes. So there's three times three, or three times six, so I can't even count this one. Anyways, there's plastic clamps on the tubes for each of the elements. So you flex all the fiberglass tubes up with a ring that holds them together, and then there's a guy wire going into the center post for each tube. If that makes sense.
0: I'll understand it if once I see a few pictures, but I'm sure I can see them on the internet somewhere. So does the guy wire go up towards the center to pull the spreader up, or does the guy wire pull the spreader down?
1: There's six of the three-piece sections that slide together, so you've got, it's like tent poles. They're fiberglass. They slide inside one another, so you've got six of those guys that are three sections. It's like a big umbrella upside down, and you pull it up. So each pole has a guy wire pulling into the center, and then there's a loop of wire around the top, kind of as a ring to hold it all together, as well as the ones that pull it into the center. It's like a big spoked wheel.
0: That I can understand. And the guys, are they metallic or are they non-metallic guys?
1: It's all Dacron. So you get your wire elements and you got a bunch of Dacron holding everything together. But it's UV-proof outdoor stuff. And this one's only 26 pounds. In fact, it's designed, you could take this thing out in the field, stick it on a tripod out in a park if you really wanted to.
0: Charlie Yankee. All right. Sounds good. Let me make the transition onto the 8 freeway. I'll be back. K6KHO, N6CY, mobile.
1: K6KHO.
2: Good morning, Jeff. KB6FDE. Have a good day.
1: Oh, you as well, Johnny. Good to hear you this morning. K6KHO.
2: KB6FDE clear.

0: Okay, merge complete. Number one lane, 8 freeway going westbound. November 6, Charlie Yankee.
1: Yeah, outside this morning about 5. There's some hanging clouds, but I think this is going to burn off. I think we're going to have a nice warm day.
0: I was remarking to Johnny, it's a thin overcast today. And you're right, it should clear early.
1: Yeah, I think I got to go down to one of our senators' offices today and do some stuff. I don't know. Figure it out when I get to the office.

0: So I caught a little bit of the soccer game last night, America, or the USA team in Belgium, and yeah, the USA winning streak got cut off last evening.
1: Yeah, I switched over to Telemundo. That's the way to watch it for free, and I watched it for a while. As first is 0-1, and then 1-1, and then 2-1. I'm like, oh, this is horrible. I changed the channel.

0: think we watched it on, I don't know what we watched on, maybe it was Fox, the Fox channel, channel 5 for us on the spectrum. And, yeah, we just caught pieces of it. But, another couple weeks of World Cup action left.
1: Yeah. You know, I think the referee was, he looked really angry. Had that shaved head, he just had that look about him, he just was angry. Maybe he was still pissed off because they put that guy back in the game that got the red card, I don't know. But he was on a vengeance last night. I finally changed the channel.
0: There you go. All right, pulling up to the signal in Ocean Beach. That's how good the traffic is this morning.
1: Kind of nice. I put the cruise control on when I got on the freeway, and it's still on. I'm just moving down the road. There's no problems here.
0: Getting to San Marcos yet?
1: I'm in Escondido. I'm coming up on the merge.

0: very good. Anyway, going to a public official's office, maybe. That sounds very interesting. So even they have access controls and alarms and stuff like that. Very good.
1: Yeah, it's pretty standard in the industry. Everybody does that stuff. Yeah, we do all the congressional offices and federal sites, and you freaking name it. It's crazy.

0: I'm watching angry people this morning. It's pretty wild, man. Everybody's jockeying for position here. I'm going to put the mic down for a minute. K6K2.
1: Very good. We'll stand by, and WM6Q, K6CW, want to jump in there, please do. N6CY, Mobile, Ocean Beach.
2: Thank you very much, Rick. I'll see if Don's there. K6CW, this is WM6Q, Papa 18.
3: Hey, good morning, Cuba. I'm K6CW.
2: Hey, good morning, Don. Well, in the world of radio, I got nothing. Doing a lot of listening, tuning around, watching the clusters. I did spend some time on 6 yesterday because it looked like it was starting to open up, but not for me.
3: Well, I think I can report the exact same thing.
2: The 6-meter map has been kind of interesting. There are huge openings to Asia from the Midwest. In fact, at one point, the map was solid red from the Midwest both to Europe and to Japan, and the West Coast showed absolutely nothing.
3: Yeah, I wonder why that is. There must be an explanation for that.
2: You know, it happens often enough that you would think there is, but I'm not smart enough to know. I guess I could go ask Gemini, see what Gemini thinks. Let's see what else. It was 112 here yesterday. I think it's going to be a little warmer today. She's in at the Torrance house. She sent me a note. She said, oh, it's almost 73 here. I think I'll kick the air conditioning on.
3: It's been pretty mild here. It's been pretty impressive. It's been a cool summer. I don't think we've hit 90 this week. I upper 80s.
2: Yeah, I can't tell if we're into the summer stretch or whether we'll get one more cool down. July is always hard to tell. We had a couple of early warm ones in late May, early June, but they went away. So, I don't know. We'll see. She definitely dislikes it.
3: Well, the only thing that's interesting was I got my mobile haircut last week.
2: Oh, very good. Did that work out okay?
3: Yeah. A young gal, and she came in the house and I said, I don't know how this works. This is my first time. She says, me too.
2: Well, very interesting. Well, I'm going to spend the day tuning around some more. Once again, the East Coast to the Midwest on 6 meters is open to Europe, so maybe today will be the day it moves. We should probably turn it over to Rick and the guys and let them get back to it.
3: I'm getting a little static. You have coffee now?
2: Oh, you're better than you were.
3: Yeah. I don't know. I have 3 machines plugged in that are normally pretty good. One's not working at all. I don't hear anything except it. I don't think it's linked. That must be 22, I guess it is. And then bouncing back between 3 and 5.
2: Well, whichever one you're on now is solid copy, total clear, no static.
3: Yeah, that's what I hear here, too. So, yeah, that's okay. As long as it works.
2: All right, then. Well, have a great couple days. I'll talk to you Thursday. I hope to have some actual radio reports to give you when I talk to you Thursday. K6CW, this is WM6Q in Palm Desert on Papa 18. I'm clear on your final, Don.
3: Very good. Final dawn. K6CW, I'm clear.
1: All right, Bob. Stay cool. N6CY. Point Loma. over to K6KHO.
0: I'm making good time. I just passed the sheriff in the express lane. I don't know, he's driving like 70. I'm going 75. So is everybody else.
1: Certainly fast roads today. So I just passed the Jensen's and the coffee shop. So, yeah, have a good, safe drive the rest of the way in. Enjoy the work. Hopefully it's in a cool space. And maybe we'll catch you this afternoon. KHO from N6CY. Mobile San Diego coming up on Electron Drive.
0: Hi, Rick. Have fun at work today. K6KHO, 73.
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1: Four Hotel, K6JM1.
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0: here on up in Beverly Hills. I just got this gentleman that needs to know where you guys are, and so come on back. K6TWA.
1: K6TWAY. I'm on Papa's 3 and you're on Robert in San Diego.
0: Thank you very much, gentlemen. Appreciate it. K6TWA, clear.

0: Good morning, Cecil. This is Bob KZ6UVT. How are you doing?
1: Pretty good, Art. I fell out of bed about 6 o'clock, and I'm out for my walk, morning walk, before it gets too toasty. Got the radio on. It's a pleasant day down here in San Marcos. Sun is out. Slight breeze coming in from the ocean. Couldn't get much better than that, Bob.
0: Okay, and 60UV mobile. Yep, I copy you too. Oh, yeah, actually, Cecil, just have a quick question. You need to confirm, did you receive the package?

0: Yes, yes, and last week, I believe.
1: Yeah, and I'm going to marry it to a, remember one of those power supplies that that you gave us? Well, I think I got one left. So Saturday we'll present it to the manager there at the airport and go from there. Yes, I did receive it, and Art, we gave you a call a little bit earlier before Bob. I'll give it back to Bob, and you could give it to Art. Go ahead, Bob.
0: Okay, thank you. So, yeah, I just would like to confirm that, yeah, the lady, we have some package got missing, so we just try to update that. Okay, so that you go, and you can respond to the Art. And good morning, Art, and I will get back to work. Wish you guys have a nice day. KC6QVT and back to Art.

0: must be pulling a Cecil, has the volume down. WD6Ls that ain't listening.
1: Yeah, maybe just in and out of the repeater. He's been in and out, so he's mobile. Okay, so let you go and talk to you later. KC60VT, clear from Papa 5.
0: Well, I'll tell you, Papa 5 sounds just like the rest of them since Chris went up there and did his magic. I can't tell the difference if you're on. You're on 5 or 4 or 3 or 2. Anyway, have a great day. Bob, we'll talk to you later. WD67 today.
1: Yep, you're right. No. Well, the only difference I can identify is the repeater Roger B. The difference, that's it. Okay, now I'm on Papa 4. Okay, KJ60VT.

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0: 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N60MI.
1: Good morning, calling station. Your audio was a little bit either distorted or muffled. So try again. Your call sign phonetically. And this is November 6, Charlie Yankee.
0: This is November 6, Victor November India. And 6DNI, name is George. We're up here in La Habra, North Orange County. I'll copy now.
1: George, yeah, sorry I didn't recognize your call sign on the first transmission. Name here is Rick, Romeo, India, Charlie Kilo, and good to hear you this morning. I'm driving in between a couple of military bases here in San Diego, and what you got going up your way?
0: Not a whole lot. Just a kickback day. Did the
1: audio change any, just go around? Back to you, Rick. Well, the audio is not crystal clear. You've got enough RF, but the audio itself, I don't know, maybe it's got a lot of low content or something.

0: Still,
1: your communications quality, though.
0: Take care of that safely, man.

0: George, N6 VNI from N6 Charlie Yankee. I switched from Papa 11 to Papa 15. If that helps to clear up my transmissions.
1: Okay, Rick. Much better that time. Much better that time. I'll copy on me.
0: George, your transmissions are understandable, so I think that's what I was trying to pass along from a previous transmission. Anyway, moving in between some military bases here.
1: Okay, very good. I'm not a bovine person, but I couldn't pass up two radios, UHF, VHF, 10 watts, and all the extra pieces of equipment that go with it for $47 for a brand new pair of radios. Just felt like getting them, and as far as I can tell, they work real well.
0: Okay, Roger, on the Bofang. Yeah, my only comment is the audio quality is not as crystal clear as I've heard you before, but maybe that's just a characteristic of the microphone or whatever the Bofang radio uses. But there was a definite variation in the volume of your transmitted audio on the last transmission. It went from loud to very soft, and then came back up again. So very interesting effect on your transmissions.
1: Yeah, that was me. My elbow slipped on the desk and took the microphone with it. But no, I'm back on it. It's about 2 inches away, and that's normally where I speak. Okay, Rick, very good. Have a good day. I'll catch up with you again some other time. And this is George, N6V and I in La Habra.
0: Hey, George, enjoy the day in 73. N6VNI from November 6, Charlie Yankee Mobile, San Diego.

0: Papa 36, Frank Gant, your transmission was a little hard to understand, maybe slightly broken, but try again on Papa 36, November 6th, Charlie Yankee, mobile.
1: November 6th, Charlie Yankee, this is AB6OS, you're breaking up quite a bit, I can't copy. AB6OS will be clear.

0: November 6th, Charlie Yankee. I'll give you a call when we're in a better place. Alpha Bravo 6, Oscar Sierra, November 6th, Charlie Yankee, mobile. We'll give you a call in a few minutes.
1: Well, you're sounding quite a bit better now. November 6, Charlie Yankee, Alpha Bravo 6, Oscar Sierra. Good morning to you, sir. I'm Mike here in Ontario on Papa 36.

0: Okay, I'm out of the low spot in Mission Valley now. Alpha Bravo 6 Oscar Sierra from November 6, Charlie Yankee, mobile.
1: November 6, Charlie Yankee, Alpha Bravo 6 Oscar Sierra. Mike here in Ontario on Papa 36. Good morning.
0: Good morning, Mike. Name here is Rick, Romeo, India, Charlie, Kilo, and I'm just driving in between a couple of the military bases here in San Diego, part of the work. Hope your day's going well.
1: Well, it's just starting out for me, but yes, I think it's starting out well. We'll see. Mercy sakes. So, are you working on a military base?
0: Affirmative. I'm a DoD civilian, so I work among a couple different bases, but my main base is Naval Base Point Loma.
1: Yeah, QSL. I'm wondering if you're part of that program where ex-military can work part-time or whatever it is. Well, that's cool. So what do you do on the base?
0: Part of an emergency management, emergency planning group that covers the needs for submarines and aircraft carriers and incidents that may occur with those types of ships here in the San Diego.
1: Oh, very good. Well, I'm sure that keeps you busy. I was not in the Navy or anything to do with ships, but I was in the Army for a period of time. Cool. So, you got a full-time job for sure.
0: Certainly an interesting job. I was active duty for 30 years, took off the uniform in 2012 and went back to work for DoD shortly after that as a civilian. But yeah, the work in emergency management and emergency planning involves frequent interaction with city, county, and state emergency managers also. So it keeps one foot in the military world and one foot in the civilian world. Kind of neat.
1: Sounds to me like it's the best of both worlds, and that's cool. Yeah, I after getting out of the military, I always worked in aerospace, so I was an engineer for about 45 years.
0: Very good. I actually missed what your specialty was, and what did you do in the I guess the civilian aeronautics world.
1: Was an engineer for the government. Well, actually, the Air Force, the DoD, all kinds of different things. But it was a private contract type of position, and I liked it, but I was happy to get out.
0: Very good, I understand. Well, I guess, let's see, current temperature in San Diego is 74. We might be heading up to the mid-80s. I'm not quite sure today. And air quality is just fair. Yeah, visibility is kind of hazy. And no definite clouds up there, but you can tell just the wisps of a little cirrus layer up topside.
1: Ah, very good. Well, it's supposed to get up to 96 today, and tomorrow 99, so it's getting warm, and it looks like looking out the window, it looks like a very nice day, and it's just going to be hot, that's it. But I've got to go somewhere in about an hour, so hopefully the air conditioner still works in the car, and we'll get our things taken care of and back home and enjoy the rest of the day, probably watching a movie or TV or something.
0: Completely understand. All right, very good. Well, I'm just about at my next destination. You have a great day, and thank you for your service. We will catch you another time, Mike. Alpha Bravo 6 Oscar Sierra from November 6, Charlie Yankee Mobile. Take care.
1: November 6, Charlie Yankee, 73s. Have a good day, and don't work too hard. AB6OS. We're going to be clear.

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1: K6KHO, K6COZ, what's up, Jim?
0: I'm just trying to escape downtown for the ball game. It gets really ugly down here. They kick you out.
1: Okay, who are the Padres playing today?
0: You know, I didn't look at that part of it. I only looked to see if they had a game, because when you work downtown and there's a Padres game, all the parking goes away at a certain time and they'll ticket you or tow you.
1: And they hide the homeless.
0: That too. Yeah. Yeah, and the building I'm working in, this is 350 10th Avenue, it's literally right attached to the ballpark. You go out the back lobby doors and you're in the ballpark.
1: Okay. Yeah, we're just getting ready. We're going to go have lunch at Bill's Barbecue down the road. Got a free little seminar luncheon for buying funeral plots or something, but we're just going for the lunch.
0: You're getting hit up with all those unretired things now. Yeah, they figured that out on me, man. I get phone calls. I don't answer nothing. Garbage in the mail. It just gets old.
1: Now, to the spiel, I'm done with timeshare events. We're not going to do those anymore. Those are a little bit too high pressure.
0: It's a good thing. Timeshares are a waste of money. Yeah, that's kind of a scam. Well, did you watch the massacre last night?
1: I did. So, yeah, U.S. is out. We went to the Sunday, we went to this place down the Fairbanks Ranch down the road here to a nice little Mexican restaurant. They had that game on there, and Alma's friends and all her friends were there, and we had a pretty good time, but they lost too, so I guess we'll have to go for root for her sister's team in France. There's back to you, K6COZ.
0: There you go. Yeah, I did a Telemundo thing, put the volume down because I don't really speak enough Spanish, but it was funny, man. Every time they got a goal, that guy's just screaming. He tried to make that word goal last as long as possible.
1: Yeah, they're famous for that. They'll say that extended goal. Okay, so yeah, blazing day today. Might have to turn the air on when we get back. We'll see. We got to do some shopping. Do some things. Are out and take a brisk spin.
0: There you go. Got to keep those vehicles running, sitting around all the time.
1: I'm only driving like once a week. It's crazy. I feel I'm on the same tank of gas for about a month or more. Yeah, I think I've got like 60 miles on my car here in the last month.
0: We have to get you one of those little trickle chargers to put on the battery, then you don't have to worry about keep starting it all the time.
1: Well, we got two brand new batteries in both vehicles, so it should be good for at least a year, hopefully. And have to maybe go to Palm Springs and it cools down a little bit, but it's pretty hot.
0: Yeah, my buddy's working in El Centro today. It's 110 out there. So I said, I thank God you're in the building where they got air conditioning.
1: Yeah, when we drove, well, there ain't much out there. Not too much going on out there. I don't think I'd want to live out there.
0: Yeah, He's out there working on one of those three-letter agencies, redoing some stuff. I'm just glad they didn't bawl and told me to go out there. They were trying. That's too long a drive, and it's too hot, and it takes too long to get home.
1: You're talking a nice air-conditioned hotel room somewhere at the Hilton or something.
0: Yeah, and then when you go out of there, you stay in the pool. I'm going up Spark Plug Hill right now.
1: So where are they sending you? You got to go back to their main office over there?
0: I was working in a senator's office. I got a one-inch stack of paper I got to take back to them. They like paper. They have to fill all these forms out, so I'm going to get it out of my hot little hands and get it to the boss so I'm not responsible for it anymore.
1: Okay, does that mean you're going home early or what you got going?
0: Who knows? They may send me somewhere. They're just checking. My coordinator sent me an email. She's trying to find a short job for me.
1: All right. Well, I'm going to get ready. I got to jump in the shower here and head over there. So, say 7-3 for now. Good hearing you. Yeah, I haven't heard Brian. I thought he was going to give me a call, but I guess he's already probably packing up.
0: He's got short timers. I figure if he wants to talk to me, he'll shoot me a text or something. I'm going to leave him alone. Then I'm going to tease him because he needs more power so we can talk coast to coast on HF.
1: Well, I don't know if you've seen pictures of the property he's going to. He's got a lot of place to put an antenna up. The landlord seems pretty cool with a pole or something. He can get a decent vertical up or maybe a beam.
0: Well, I'm going to send him pictures of that hex beam of mine and get him motivated, and then maybe he can have a similar antenna because they're really cheap, lightweight. You don't need much. A 26-pound antenna you can put on anything. It's like a tripod in your backyard. So have fun today. I'll talk to you later on 73K6KHO.
1: All right, maybe I'll catch you around 3 o'clock or so. 73, K6, KHO, K6, you'll be clear.

0: This is Kilo Oscar 6 Lima Whiskey Juliet on the FAPA system here, monitoring.
1: I believe it was Lincoln William Juliet. Oh, I got to turn off the other radio. This is N6HOU, Marietta Papa 24, copying you loud and clear.
0: All right, thank you, HOU. whereabouts are you at?
1: And if you're familiar with that, you know, next to Temecula. And I live in a 55-plus colony or a gated community called The Colony. And I'm in my little radio shack in the garage. There's a nook in the garage, and that's my radio shack TV room. And that's where I'm at right now.

0: Did I lose you? This is N6HOU standing by.
1: HOU, this is Kilo Oscar 6 Lima Whiskey Juliet. I was just going under a freeway overpass there. So, yeah, no, I know Temecula pretty good. I used to go out to the Anza-Wonga area and do deliveries out there, sometimes at the wineries. Temecula, beautiful area out there.
0: Yes, we're very happy here. We have lived in Murrieta for only 2 years. Before that, we were in North Texas. We had a house there for 9 years. We only lived there 2 years full-time, the last 2 years. And prior to that, we worked, lived, retired out of the city of Bakersfield. So we've all follow grandkids. So our older daughter with two older grandkids in Texas, our younger daughter, husband, and three younger grandkids in Temecula. And so we moved here, and we love the wine country.
1: Oh, very good. I was going to ask you what made you leave North Texas, but following the grandkids definitely makes sense. Murrieta, that's a nice area as well, although not as nice as Temecula, I think. And you guys got your own mall out there.
0: Yes, there may be more malls and big stores in Temecula, but that's close enough. Our daughter helped us find this house. She took pictures of it. We live on a golf course. Go out the back door and you look down about 15 feet, and there's the blue tee box for the 8th fairway. And so I golf here a lot, and it's really nice. We're very happy living here.
1: Okay, all right. Yeah, you know, I think I've been in the Colony before, now that you mention it, with the golf course. Absolutely beautiful there. Very good, yeah. We think about retiring. I got 8 years till I could technically retire. Don't know if I'll financially be there, but I'm working on it. But, you know, we think about Texas as a possible place, and other places, I don't know, Idaho, Montana, Tennessee, Kentucky, all contenders.
0: Yeah, there's some good states out there. We could have gone to Montana. My wife and her sister had a ranch out there that they inherited, and we could have lived out there, but nah, no grandkids out there. So we visited quite a bit. And but anyway, yeah, Murrieta is a nice place. I retired from my first career 26 years ago, and then did odds and ends different work until COVID hit. In 2020, my doctor said, because I've had a heart bypass and I've had valley fever lungs, she didn't know what COVID could do to me, so she said, stay away from people. So I totally quit and just been walking my dog and golfing since then.
1: Okay, all right, yeah, my dad has been retired for about 30 years, and they wanted to move out of state too, but same thing, they wanted to stay near my son and my brother's daughters, so they followed the grandkids too. They do have a place out in Boulder City, Nevada, right outside of Henderson and Las Vegas. So, so far I only got a 7-year-old, and I'm 47, I don't know. I don't think I'll be having the grandkids tying me down by the time I retire.
0: Well, you're still pretty young. I'm 73, but healthy. And my wife's the same age. In fact, she's 10 days older than me, so she's my cougar. The story is, we say we left Texas because we got tired of tornadoes, hurricanes, giant hailstorms, humidity, and we moved to California, and we traded all that Texas stuff for fires and earthquakes.
1: All Okay, all right. I didn't know you guys got that kind of weather in North Texas. I thought a lot of that humidity was down near the Gulf. Tornadoes, yeah. Although it's my impression, they always kind of started in Texas and went up through Hurricane Alley there, like Kansas and Oklahoma and whatnot. But yeah, the hailstorms, I've heard of that out there too. But yeah, I know we got the fires out here, but it's pretty mild weather other than that.
0: Oh yeah, I agree. We really missed the Pacific Ocean. We have a motor home, and we do a lot along the ocean, you know, from San Diego area up to the Pismo area, Morro Bay, you know, Avila, that type of stuff. Although we're going to go to, see, we're going to Morro Bay and Pismo in August, and then in July or September, we are going to go to Big Bear, so we'll do a little mountain trip.
1: Yeah, that's what is good about Southern California is, yeah, you know, you could go out to the beach one day, same day actually end up in the mountains in the snow, you know, or, yeah, even during the summer the mountains are nice. So, yeah, it'd be, you know, I kind of came from colder weather. I actually lived up in Big Bear for a couple of years and, you know, did the snow up there, although it's mild compared to back east from what I hear, but yeah, I think I can stand the colder weather. Hailstorms? I don't know. I think I could do with a little bit of colder weather. I got the gear for it.
0: Well, we did have some hailstorms in Texas. One was so bad we had to replace our entire roof. It damaged it. And we would travel to, you know, Tennessee, Missouri, you know, motorhome, Georgia, Mississippi, and Louisiana and stuff. We just got back. We didn't drive. We got back from Cooperstown, New York for a week and then Boston for a week. Our 12-year-old grandson's ball team here in Temecula played in a one-week tournament in Cooperstown, and they did real well. They didn't win it, but they did real well. And then we went to Boston for a week to do every historical thing that we could do, and it was wonderful. And we just missed the major heat that came and hit Boston in that area. So we're glad we're home.
1: Oh, very cool. I would love to go out to Boston. Massachusetts, I think, is a good state. Yeah, a lot of history out there on the East Coast. I'm kind of a history fan. I watch History Channel all the time. So, yeah, I'd love to go out there and kind of see where the birth of the nation happened, you know.
0: Well, it's a great place to visit. My niece lives there and works for Harvard University, so she took a little time off and helped us with tours around the area, the graveyards, cemeteries, churches, and museums, and had a great time. Did some ferry rides across the bay, did the duck boat, which is like a big tank on the street, and then it jumps in the water. And anyway, it's really good. Oh, and this is N6HOU for ID.
1: Yeah, and this is Kilo Oscar 6 Lima Whiskey Juliet for ID. Yeah, my niece went to Vassar College, and I know it's out there on the East Coast somewhere, not too sure. But my brother went out there to help her get set up and visit her every once in a while. And then when she moved from Vassar to another college, and he tried to make his history rounds while he was out there. He's an even bigger history buff than me.
0: Well, it's a great place. Really enjoyed it. Okay, oh, my name is Sid, S-I-D. I didn't catch yours.
1: Hey, Sid, this is Jason, Juliet, Alpha, Sierra, Oscar, November.
0: Okay, Jason, well, it's been a good conversation. I've enjoyed visiting with you. I hope your travels are safe. And it's almost lunchtime for me. I like to eat a little before 12, so I'm going to go eat leftovers, which I enjoy leftovers. So have a good day, have a good travel, and thank you for the conversation. N6HOU will be clear on your final.
1: Well, thank you, N6HOU. I appreciate you the comeback, and you keeping me company out here on the road. And we'll talk to you some other time. This is KO6LWJ, and I'll be clear.

That's fine. I just thought of that. Yeah. How much is a whole new gate system with a different brand? Gotcha. Copy, because I haven't reached back out to him yet. I told him I was waiting to see if he heard. But, alright. Yeah, let me know about Brentwood, and then, yeah, we'll go from there. Cool. So goddamn annoying. I just always look out my window.

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N6 VNI, N6 VNI, KQ6 BIL. 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
1: K4HD mobile, I'll copy.
0: You're coming in loud and clear there, Kevin. How's your day going, just driving around?
1: Yeah, places to go, people to see, doing my thing on the JLB with the HT inside the car, so I'm glad you're hearing me okay. How you doing? What's up?
0: Now, I just heard you on the radio. I got all my radios charging up. We're getting ready to take a trip up to Yosemite, and we're just making sure we got everything we need. All the radios are working, all the gear is packed, and all that fun stuff. And you know how it goes. It usually requires a little bit of effort to have a little bit of fun, so that's what we're in the process of over here. I'll be clearing monitoring. I got some things to do around the house. I just wanted to give you a shout-out. I heard you out there, so I figured I'd wave a hand. KO6, KHK, I'll be clear on your final.
1: Alright, well thanks for coming back and safe travels, have a good time. Catch you next time. 73, K4HD.

and clear. $4.69 a gallon. Ellis and Long Beach Boulevard. K40C said that.

0: Hey, Kevin, K6TWA. I just got gas in the wheel. It's a little more expensive, but it was under $5.
1: Yeah, I got stuck this morning at the ARCO. I mean, it wasn't horrible. It was 529. I just saw 469. But I'm in the company car right now, so that doesn't even make a difference.
0: It's headed in the right direction, and I'm almost off, so I'll talk to you later.

0: How am I doing now?
1: Well, we'll see here and after your next transmission. How you doing? What's happening?
0: I'm still on top of Port Hotel. Are you copying me all right?

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1: You're fine on 4, Cliff. Go ahead.

0: I just got gas at the USA station in Rio, and it's was under $5. I filled up the tank for $50, so that's good. So anyway, I'll talk to you later. K6TWA. Have a good day.
1: All right, right back at you. K4 East, clear. Papa 22.

0: 6OGQ. Can I get a radio check on Papa 3?
1: This is KO6MRX. Yeah, you're loud and clear. You're doing good.
0: All right, appreciate the comeback. Thank you very much. I'll be mobile for about 20 minutes. KO6OGQ.

K4HT returning. Wes, I heard you out there in the other station. I think it was in the November station, if you're still there. Good afternoon.

0: All right, good afternoon, Wes. I don't know what happened to the other station, but I had to jump off for a work call. But we're back here, 60 westbound. Go ahead.
1: Roger that. We're up here in San Luis Obispo, going southbound 101, just passing the Madonna Inn.
0: You say you just got there, or you're on your way back?
1: We're on our way back after 7 days and six nights.
0: That is awesome. Well, safe travels, brother.
1: Roger that. I just figured I'd try and give you a shout from up here. I don't think I've talked to you from up this point.
0: Yep. And that is 34 or 32?
1: It's 34 on Cuesta Ridge.
0: Yeah, okay. Yeah, you're making in there pretty decent.
1: Yep, we're just passing Taco Temple.
0: Alright, I gotta navigate some traffic here, so I gotta catch up with you later, Wes. Hello, Debbie, and you guys have a safe trip. Safe word, C-73, I'm out.
1: Roger that. You stay safe. 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
2: 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So, 73, safe travels to you all. Over.
1: Thank you much, KK6. I didn't catch the rest. AK6WS, 73, more southbound 101.

0: problem, no problem. This is KN6, Golf Golf Juliet. I'm actually looking for WD6FZA, if you're out there.
1: Yeah, good afternoon, WD6FZA.
0: Hello there, Cecil, this is Randy. I was trying to connect up with you via email. I'm not sure if you caught me on that, looking for the Papa insurance stuff. So, again, KN6, Gulf Coast, Juliet.
1: Oh, you know, I, Randy, I didn't hear back from you, so I didn't know if you got the green light and that's all you're waiting for. Now that I know that you need the certificate of insurance, you got to give me the information. Is it to the city of San Marcos or what's it for? You know, can you get the wording that you need the certificate for?
0: Yeah, I can do that. It's City of San Marcos, special event permit for Twin Peaks or Double Peak Park for, well, shoot for sometime in September. I haven't locked in the day yet. It's going to be based on availability. But if you have that, I'll be at the July 18th lunch. So we might be able to nail it down a little bit more there or however you want to do it. Over.
1: That'll be fine. I'll get the certificate out. It's better you copy me on an email so I get it done exactly the way they want it, because that's critical, the way it's worded. And I don't know if I really don't think it has to be worded for a special event. It's just proof of liability insurance. So, you know, you'll get a permit every time you do it, but that certificate is good for at least a year or the whatever the date is on the certificate. I don't recall. We used that, last time we used it actually was for the Boy Scouts at Catalina at Emerald Bay. So, okay. Well, Randy, if you get the information to me earlier, I'll get it done. If not, we could exchange the information at the luncheon.
0: Sounds good. Yeah, I'll send you an email again. I did send one earlier. I didn't know if it wound up in spam or didn't bounce back, so I figured you hadn't seen it, and I just wanted to have you look and flag it. But I'll send you another one, give you the details, and see you at the luncheon. This is KN6, Golf Golf Juliet. 73 and out.
1: Okay, Randy. We'll catch up with you later. WD6 FZA.

0: Are there any new hams out there? I'd like to talk to a new ham. Any new hams, don't be shy. This is AB6MB standing by for a call from a new ham.
1: That's new in April mean anything, or is that old already?
0: Sorry, I didn't copy that. Could you say that again, please?
1: New ham in April. Is that too old already? This is KO6, November Delta Alpha.
0: Anything that when you think you're new to it is good, fine with me. You're definitely a new ham, so congratulations. And so, what you got there for a radio?
1: Right now, I'm using a Baofeng UVR 5 Mini inside my car. I do have an external antenna, which I can connect in a second to see whether that improves the signal a little bit.
0: You have pretty good signal, by the way, so you probably wouldn't gain much by swapping antenna. Yeah, I'm thinking about getting one of those little minis, you know, just as a backup, you know, they're almost disposable.

0: That is true. They're cheap enough. You know, sometimes even cheaper than a plate of food, depending on where you're eating, of course. About $20 to about $30 for one, and $40 you can get two of them off of Amazon.
1: Yeah, they're quite a deal. I don't need another radio, but I want one.
0: Yeah, it's getting to a point where I don't think I need another HT because it's getting to a point where it feels like I'm collecting a pair of shoes, and you could get carried away pretty quick, you know, as much as it is to buy these affordable radios. I don't want too many of them.
1: Yep. Well, they can get expensive, too. Some of the higher-end radios, you know, like the Kenwood TH-75, great radio, but very pricey. I imagine you've been on the new Hams net, and have you joined any of the other nets?
0: Yeah, I've checked in on the Papa nets here and there. Once in a while, they have one of those special edition guest invites that comes in and talks about something in Horizon. I think the last one that I attended was the NASA landing that splashed down over by San Diego. We had a special guest, part of the team that was going in to recover the crew. So I attended that one, and then I think I've attended the one of the DMR Papa one as well. I'm on the Papa 24 here at Lake Yosno, KO6 NDA.
1: Yeah, it sounds like you're doing pretty good. Have you been able to make it to any of the breakfasts or lunches that they've had?
0: No, I have not yet. In fact, I'm not a member yet, which I probably should eventually get in there, then start getting to the meetup. But no, I haven't.
1: Oh, okay. Yeah, it's a great club, and extremely well run. 80 repeaters, great culture. It's really worth joining. You do get a lot of value for your money. So, yeah, please think about it very seriously. It's, meanwhile, just enjoy being a new ham, enjoying the hobby in that. Did you do anything on field day?
0: I did not. I wasn't working that day, but I'm looking forward to next year. I want to do maybe a couple of photo activations so I can get comfortable with communicating, solo, for long periods of time. Then maybe by next year I'll be ready to kind of join, one of those groups that are hosting the field day, and then we can do a couple hour sessions from there.
1: Yeah, it's a really good plan, the field day is very open, excuse me, and, I've been doing them for about 30 years, always had a good time, and one time I showed up at one of them, I just happened to be in the area, and talking to them there, and all of a sudden they say, hey, we're having lunch, you want to join us? I said, sure, where can I, donate some money or something. Don't worry about it. You're a fellow ham. Sit down. So we had a nice lunch with them and got to operate some just out of sheer randomness, which was great.
0: Oh, yeah, that's great. That's great to hear. Definitely looking forward to one of those. Of course, I don't have my HF radio yet. I have only a 2 and a 70, just the handhelds and the Anytone 578, like a 50-watt radio. Probably looking at the Yaesu 891 as my HF radio. Of course, that would be down the road after I get this POTA activated. activation, then I can start activating on the high chair range, because I don't have any experience with Coder. I've watched a lot of videos on YouTube on how the process of doing it. KO6, NDA.
1: Well, maybe you could get on the radio on one of the nets, you know, and see if anybody's going to be doing any POTAs out there, and you can go find out. You know, they do list them on the website where they're going to be, which is handy. So, you know, so that makes it really easy. So, just, yeah, that's a good way of doing it. As a matter of fact, is just go look it up on the on one of the, you know, activations they're going to have. Then go up to the park and check it out. I don't think they mind at all.
0: All right, nice. I just got on the freeway here, so let me be safe. So I'm going to just 73 out right now, KO6, November Delta Alpha. Thanks again for reaching out.
1: Okay, good talking to you. Yeah, great on getting your license there. Well done. Okay, you have a safe drive there. It's AV6MB.

0: Yeah, I'm up in San Francisco, so it's a little tough for me to get there, but I'm going to try to make it to the, you know, the picnic next year, which then meet up with everybody. That's my goal right now, AV6MB.
1: Gotcha, gotcha. That picnic, they usually do that down in San Diego area, correct?
0: I think so. They've had it the same spot, I know, at least the last 2 years. I think it's a really good spot, so I'm not sure exactly where it's at. Over.
1: I also wanted to ask, I know you use All-Star. Do you have like a little node where you're at that you hook up?
0: Sorry, what was the question again?

0: I know that you usually use All-Star. I was curious if you had, like, one of those little node things to get it hooked up, or if you have a computer or something set up.
1: Yeah, I use a Queer node, and which I highly recommend, because one thing nice about it, you can use it with an analog radio, and it also does DMR and D-Star and P25 and Fusion, so it's pretty nice. You need a dongle with it for D-Star, but it's about $100, but, you know, other than that, it gets you on all the bands. Plus, the support is excellent.
0: Good to know. I'll have to look into that. I did get one of those little Pi Star things, and I'm still kind of messing with it for the DMR. But I keep losing signal that goes in and out, and I'm trying to figure out why. Like, it seems to work on my house Wi-Fi, but anytime I try and go off the phone, I took it to a job this morning at a client's house. I tried it off their internet. It was doing the same thing, so still trying to work out.
1: Yeah, I wish I could help you with that, but I just don't have a good idea for you. I'm sorry to hear that, you know, that kind of limits it when you do that, when it doesn't work out that way. Maybe just get a Queer node, because it definitely works, AB6MB.
0: Yeah, I've heard good things about it and read a handful on it, but I'll definitely look into that, possibly grab one of those, because I was out at my property at my cabin this weekend, and I was trying to hit the El Paso peak repeater, but I'm on the west side of that, and I'm like right in the shadows of that one, so I was actually listening in on the Palou Ridge one, which is up in Wrightwood, which is like 8 miles away, but so my transmission wasn't that great, so I'm going to have to try and, I want to get something set up where I can talk over the internet, but I also did get a tower that I need to assemble as well out there.
1: Well, it sounds like you're on your way there, and for a pretty good setup, so yeah. Yeah, just keep trying to put it together, and it'll work out for you. You know, just, you know, you try different things, and sometimes they work, and sometimes they don't. Like I said, I used the Queer node. I had nothing but good results with it, and there's other ones out there, too, but this one is just, like I said, it's just all reliable. AB6MB.
0: Alright, cool. Well, it was good chatting with you. I heard you on the radio and I was sitting here doing nothing, so I figured I'd reach out real quick. But I'm gonna turn my computer on and look into that Queer node for a little bit. But if there's a net, I'll be hovering around a little bit later.
1: Okay, good talking to you. Yeah, if you need any questions on the Queer node, just let me know. More than happy to help. Okay, 73, have a great day. AB6MB.
0: Yeah, will do. Thanks, Jeff. Enjoy your day. I will catch you on the air. 73, KO6, OBV, Travis, South.
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0: Yeah, it's Alpha Bravo 6, Mike Bravo. Good afternoon.
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0: I thought somebody called me. I just thought I'd come back. If I'm mistaken, sorry about that. AB6MB.
1: This is KA6WTX, Mark in Escondido. It was me calling you. Over.
0: Okay, Mark. Yeah. How are you doing out there?
1: I'm doing good. I'm doing good. I'm 3 weeks into HF with my NSAID smoker antenna. I've been doing pretty good. I've been hitting Washington, Oregon, Montana, Dallas, North Carolina. I hit Australia, and I also hit Croatia. Over.
0: Well, you're doing great. I'll say that. I'm glad that's working out for you. You're hitting all the usual suspects, which is good. So, yeah, Croatia and Australia is not bad at all.
1: Yeah, that guy in Australia, man, he's a superstation. I saw his QRZ page, and this guy taps his own antennas, and he's... He's got a shack that looks like a NASA or a Starlink control center. Over.
0: Yeah, that's yeah, some guys have shacks like that. I just look at them and go, wow. You know, but... Sounds like yours is not too bad. What kind of radio do you have for HF? You might have told me, but I forgot already. Sorry about that.
1: No worries. It's a ICOM 7300. Over.
0: Yeah, it's a good radio. Yeah, I had one. I sold it to a K6COZ. Because it wouldn't be any good where I'm at now. But, yeah, those 7300s are just a good radio.
1: KA6WTX for ID.

0: Hey, Jeff, I'm on a QYT-UHF radio right now that I was having some mic gain problems on. Can you give me a signal report? Over.
1: Yeah, I can hear you pretty well. So it sounds like you got the settings right. Maybe just a little bit of distortion, but that could just be your, you know, connection to the repeater there. Over.
0: Well, the problem was with this radio is everybody was reporting low audio from me, and I started looking around on the radio and in the programming software, and there is no mic gain adjustment. I've been arguing with the guys that I bought it from on eBay, and they're going back to the factory. But what I ended up doing was opening up the microphone hole on the plastic, and now I found out that this particular microphone, out of all the radios I have to put this thing right up to my lips and talk pretty loud to get some mic gain out of it, because the radio does not have mic gain control. Over.
1: Oh, okay. Yeah, it does sound a little bit overdriven, but, you know, you're very copyable. But that's, that's interesting. Well, good idea on, you know, making the hole bigger and, you know, putting it, like, right up to your lips there and, you know, maybe get another third-party mic that might have some gain, give you more gain, but you're getting out pretty good.
0: Yeah, well, I'm going to do exactly what you said. I have a Bluetooth microphone for QYT radios coming today, and then I got another one that's amplified. So I think maybe the trick is to use a third-party amplified microphone. Over.
1: Yeah, it might be the trick. You sound pretty good right now, though. You know, you're very, very copyable.
0: Right. Did somebody have a comment?
2: Yes, sir. Thank you for the quick break there. Whiskey 6, India Mike Golf. Mark, I heard you talk and wanted to jump in there, and because I'm actually hearing in your microphone what everybody was describing to me when I was talking. Sometimes it's very clear, and sometimes it's overdriven, and even when it's overdriven, it still has low audio. I'm talking on a Radiodity DB25, which is almost identical radio to the QYT. I ordered this microphone on eBay or on Amazon, and it was $15, and it seems to solve the problem. You tell me, does it sound okay?
0: Actually, you do sound okay. What I'm doing right now is staring at the radio display, watching the mic gain meter go up and down, so I can see when it does go low. Can you tell me what the microphone is that you bought? Over.
2: I'm driving right now. I'm mobile, so I don't have much information, but I did go to Amazon, and I searched for a replacement mic for a Radiodity DB25, and the only microphone that comes up is this one right here, and it doesn't even list DB25 in the description of what it's compatible with, but it does list the QYT radios, so... I think it's safe to say that it would probably work with your radio, but I was reluctant to get it, but I did, and I'm glad I did. It's a nice microphone. It feels good, and it apparently sounds good.
0: Okay, well, that sounds good. Thank you much. I'll look at it right now. And, Jeff, sorry to hijack your new ham's call. This is KA6WTX. I will be clear on your final, and I'm sure we'll talk again. Over.
1: Oh, actually, as I'm done doing a new AMS call, so you didn't hijack it at all. And I was glad I could help in some way. So, okay, well, it sounds like some good ideas on the mic there. Okay, well, I'm going to go back to listening and let others chime away here. So, 73, everyone, AV6MB.
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0: Hey, I had a chance to, I ended my route there, so I looked that microphone up. Did you happen to find it?
1: Well, I saw a few, most of them were the 2-pin configuration. This has to be the RJ45, so maybe I did not find it. Over.
0: Okay, search for a replacement mic for a QYT, and that's all I put in. I just put QYT replacement mic in for my search, and it comes right up.
1: But I have bought one of those replacement mics for the QYT 7800 Plus, and it probably works just like this one I'm using right now, but I wasn't putting the mic all the way up to my lips and kind of blasting my voice into it. So that works, but it's not an amplified one. Over.
0: Yeah, that's why I'm saying I'm able to hear on your microphone what a number of people were trying to describe to me. And the strange thing about it is it seems to get worse the longer the QSO, and for some transmissions it's perfectly clear, and other transmissions it's like overdriven. But I don't know. I don't think an amplified mic is the answer. I mean, this mic seemed to work for me, and I was having, you know, the exact same thing being told to me. If you search that QYT replacement mic, there's two that come up. One of them is branded QYT, and it's 23. That's not the one I got. I got the one that is not branded, and it's $19.99.
1: Okay, I'll look again. Unfortunately, the computer's across the room from me, so I'll look again. I have this amplified Bluetooth one for QYT radios coming in the next couple of hours, so it's going to be interesting to see how that one works. Over.
0: Yeah, that's probably, that may solve the problem. Again, I don't know whether the amplified portion of that is necessary. I don't know. I haven't really had much feedback on this microphone. I've been using it about a week, but it hasn't got too much use. A lot of use on GMRS, and it seems to have solved the problem for me, because I was actually thinking about changing radios out, and I figured for $20, and if it doesn't work, I could send it back. And it seems to solve my problem anyway. At least that's what I'm being told.
1: You sound pretty good. Are you on the same radio that you were on before? Over.
0: Yes, I am. It's a little Radiodity DB25. Nothing fancy. It's doing about 15 watts, and it seems to be okay for the work truck.
1: Yeah, that sounds pretty good. Boy, one of my problems is I'm kind of addicted to buying cheap Chinese radios. Mobile radios. I think I have about 7 of them now. Over.
0: Yeah, this is the only mobile Chinese radio that I have. And, hey, like I said, I got it for less than $100 with an antenna and everything, and it's been bouncing around in and out of my work truck for about a year now. So it's well worth it for me, but there's nothing wrong with that. Everybody's got a bunch of Baofengs. I mean, I love my little minis. It's a good carry around. It's a good pocket radio, and I just bought a DM 3200. So I'm trying to jump into a little bit of DMR with that, so there's nothing wrong with the Chinese radios, in my opinion. Back to you.
1: Yeah, I agree. Mine too. I mean, I got plenty of Baofengs. I got some rat tails, which I like. What else I got? A couple of different, several different brands. And then as far as the mobiles go, I have a Anytone tri-band, which is good. I've got the Rediffus GMRS. I've got this QIT. I've got a TYT, VHF only, and, excuse me, UHF only. And then I have an Icon.

0: me than I'm hearing in your audio. And hopefully that's all it is for you too. Just a quick little mic replacement, and you'll be good to go. I actually thought about replacing just the Element and the other one, but hey, you know, Amazon. Back to you.
1: Some of the Amazon pricing is, the item is considered disposable. It's not even worth sending it back, but I hear you. So I look up that unbranded one. You said it's around $19, and we'll see how the test this evening goes with the powered one, and to determine whether I'll get one of those. But you sound pretty good. Over.
0: Okay, well, hey, I appreciate that. It's good to get that report back instead of the ones that I had been getting on this very same radio. So I guess it lives to talk another day.
1: So give me your call sign again so I can screw it down. I got a pencil in hand. Over.
0: Okay, call sign's Whiskey 6 IMG, Whiskey 6 India Mike Golf, and the handle's Mark, Mike Alpha Romeo Kilo, and I'm working Papa 31 right now out of Hemet.
1: Hey, sounds good. I believe I'm on Papa 15 out of Woodson, I believe. I got so many Papa repeaters programmed in here. Don't know. Anyway. Alrighty, well, I'm going to try an HF QSAR with my buddy in Missouri in a few minutes, see if I can connect with him. This will be one of the first that I haven't just answered any calls and stuff. It's kind of fun. Having fun with the HF. Over.
0: That's good. I'm working my way that direction, trying to learn as much as I can here until I get bored with it, and then I'll move on to the next one. But it's all about learning for me and having fun and playing and getting the QSO out of it every once in a while too. That's also a good part of it.
1: Yeah, I hear you. Well, I went from basically nothing to technician and a general in 9 months at the age of 70 years old. Over.
0: Roger that. All right. Well, right behind you. I'm just past 60, and I just got my tech license. I wish I would have went for the general before they changed the questions, but I'm pretty content right now. I come from a little bit of a radio background, not much to speak of, but I did go into it with some knowledge, so that was helpful. But I'm having fun with it, and that's what it's all about. Back to you.
1: Yes, sir, I'm having a blast, too. The only thing that's not having fun is my checkbook. Over.
0: Oh, yeah, for sure. For sure. Well, that's one of the things that doesn't make me want to hurry for HF, because I like antennas. So anyway, I'm going to let you get out of here, and let's go ahead and let the repeater return to normal there. And I just wanted to jump in there and let you know to search QYT replacement mic, and that comes right up. So KA6W2X, I didn't get your handle. What's the name out there? Back to you.
1: Name's Mark.
0: Okay, Mark, that's going to be easy to remember. Mark, right back at you. KA6W2X73, my friend, and good luck with your microphone situation. Whiskey 6 IMG, I'm clear.
1: '73.

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1: 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Go ahead, sir.
0: Yeah, I have the Bluetooth mic right now. How's my audio? Over.
1: Well, I think your audio is very good. What we were experiencing was definitely a mic problem, because that cured that for sure.
0: Yeah, let me adjust a little bit more. Over.
1: All right, standing by for your adjustment. Give me a little bit of a counter if you were, so let me hear what it sounds like when you key back up.
0: 3-2-1, testing 3-2-1. How do you copy?
1: That sounds actually a little better. I wouldn't necessarily say that it sounds louder, but it definitely seems to have changed the tone a little bit. I kind of doubled with you on the first part of that. Can you give me a little bit of audio and let me hear it again?
0: 1, 2, 3, 4, 5, 6, 7, 8, 9, 10, 10, 9, 8, 7, 6, 5, 4, 3, 2, 1, over.
1: Yeah, the first couple counts there was a little distortion. It cleared right up. If that's adjustable, I don't know, back it down just like a one click notch, whatever you got. I don't know what kind of adjustment you got there, but it sounds a whole lot better than it did. It's much more readable. It's much more clearer. It's a little more bassy maybe, but it still sounds good, I think.
0: Down a couple of clicks. I mean, all I have is an up arrow and a down arrow. So how does this sound? 1, 2, 3, 4, 5, 6, 7, 7, 6, 5, 4, 3, 2, 1. Over.
1: It sounds relatively the same, just a little bit lower maybe in volume. Both settings sound pretty good. I don't know how close you are up on that microphone. I had to break the habit of putting the microphone right up against my mouth, because I, in the past, had a noise-canceling microphone, and that was one of the problems when I had the audio issue with this radio. Was I was just too much on the microphone trying to compensate, and it didn't do any good. But I think it sounds good. The old microphone was definitely an issue for you.
0: Back here, so... thanks for your help. Thanks for your recommendation. I will still look up that other microphone, but it looks like I'm on the path of making this radio usable. Over.
1: Yeah, I felt the exact same way with this one, and the microphone saved the day for sure. Okay, Mark, it sounds good. I think you're working in the right direction, and... yeah, I think that the wired mic might still be a good idea as well. That way you don't have to rely on the Bluetooth one. So anyway, with that, by the way, the Bluetooth is a speaker mic. That's a speaker mic, right?
0: Yeah, microphone. And I have an external speaker plugged into this QIT. So it still sounds like it's coming from there. So. It's a nice little microphone. I mean, this is a quality little Bluetooth thing, Bluetooth mic. I mean, you plug a dongle into the radio, and then you just hold the microphone, in your hand. No retractile cord at all. Over.
1: Okay, yeah, that's why I was asking if it was a speaker mic. I guess I do remember seeing those where it's an option to use it as a speaker mic or with an external speaker, which is a good thing. The little handhelds with the Kenwood style, Baofeng style plug, dual bayonet plug on them. Those running them in mobile is great, but I got to figure out an option to still run an external speaker with it as well. So that's kind of why I was asking.
0: that I plugged into the QIT. I actually have the another one plugged into my Radiodity for the GMRS, and they definitely improve the audio output of the radio, because this QIT was sounding pretty crappy and it was buzzing, so I couldn't get around that buzzing, so I plugged in this little external speaker and made it a lot better. Over.
1: Yeah, for sure. It sounds like you're on the right track. One more thing with that Bluetooth. It sounds like there may be a bit of a delay from when you key the mic. You might want to give it a second before you start speaking, because it seems to clip the first part of your words there. So with that connecting Bluetooth, there may be a slight delay there that might take getting used to.
0: Back on that. Whoops. I jumped into it again. Roger that. Thanks for the feedback. Over.
1: Okay, Mark. All right. Well, I'm just sitting here monitoring. I'm actually at work doing some online training right now and listening to the radio at the same time. So I got to get back to it. And I'm monitoring a lot of the time. Give me a call.
0: Good. Thanks for your help. Thanks for your advice. I'll let you go. 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
0: Roger on that, AI6RR, clear.

Right now, there seems to be a brush fire in Valencia around the industrial center, around in front of Magic Mountain.

I was just trying to look on watch duty to see if I could see that particular fire, and I don't, but I'm also driving, so I wasn't able to look that thoroughly. I apologize. Tried to help.

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1: Go ahead.
0: I see the Earl fire. I'm also looking at watch duty. Seems to be south of the Martin fire. It's only 1 acre. It is in Santa Clarita. This, of course, according to watch duty also. Back to you.

0: Coffee. Thank you for that information. I didn't catch the first caller's ID there, but I appreciate the input there. This is KO6 DVR, nuclear monitoring.
1: K6REW, clear.

0: KO6 NJL, sorry about that, I got caught up in a work call. Could you repeat any information about the fire that is going on in Valencia right now?
1: Copy, this is KO6 DVR. We were looking at the Earl fire, Edward Adam Robert Lincoln, and it is only at 1 acre, and it's at between North Ann Avenue, Stanford, and I-5. Yeah.
0: Sounds about right. That's pretty much where I work at. So I'd say if anyone's taking supplies north or south, you better hop on right now because I think traffic's about to get really bad.

0: My apologies. To repeat, if anyone's going to hop on the 5 North South from Valencia, you better hop on right now because I think traffic's about to get really bad around 5 p.m. with the fire going on.
1: I copy your advisement for anybody traveling north on the 5 freeway through that area. Probably be some heavy traffic tonight. Appreciate the heads up. I'm eastbound on the 10 out in the Redlands area, so everything looks good for me out here. Thanks for the update, and KO6DVR, I'll be clear and standing by.
0: Copy that. Stay safe out there. Redland is not too bad. It's only 1 acre. So either way, stay safe out there. Have a good drive. And this is KO6NJL, clear.

KC6WTN. I'm seeing on watch duty where they are saying forward progress of the fire has been stopped, and it's limited right now at 1 acre, and that's as of about 5, 6, 7 minutes ago. Caltrans is showing clear traffic on the 5, does not seem to be affecting the 5 in that area. If it does happen to get worse, the old road is an alternate on the west side of the 5, although if traffic's being diverted, it might get too busy, but looks like they got a good handle on it. KC6 WTN.